0: Recently, several energy transition projects in Shanxi have reached key milestones, injecting strong momentum into green and low-carbon development and high-quality economic growth. Drawing on its high-quality water resources, localities across Shanxi are developing distinctive fisheries suited to local conditions, helping advance rural revitalization. With their mottled red patina and green corrosion, Jing-style brown spears exude an enduring sense of antiquity, embodying the wisdom and craftsmanship of the ancestors over thousands of years. Hello and welcome to Exploring Shanxi. I'm Huang Aiping. Recently, several major energy transition projects in Shanxi have reached key milestones. The entire electrical system of Phase 3 of the Tongre Power Project in Datong was successfully energized on the first attempt, while Unit 2 of Huadian Jingxing's Low Calorific Value Coal Power Project in Xinxian County has been completed and put into operation. The projects are injecting strong momentum into Shanxi's green and low-carbon transition and high-quality economic development.
1: Recently, at the Phase 3 Tongzhe Power Project in the Yungang Economic and Technological Development Zone in Datong, the plant carried out an auxiliary power energization operation. Staff closely monitored the screens, recorded operating data in real time, and carefully controlled every step of the procedure to ensure the operation was completely successfully on the first attempt with zero safety errors. The Phase 3 Tongzhe Power Project covers about 684 mu, or about 46 hectares, and involves an investment of around 7.9 billion yuan, or about $1.18 billion.
2: The successful completion of this energization operation marks a key milestone as the project moves from construction and installation to commissioning for operation.
1: Recently in Xinxian County, Luliang, Unit 2 of Huadian Jingxing's Low Calorific Value Coal Power Project completed its 168-hour full-load trial run, marking the completion and official commissioning of the unit.
3: We applied digital construction throughout the entire project cycle and used supporting digital technologies to complete equipment and pipeline positioning ahead of schedule.
1: Once fully operational, the project will consume 2.4 million tons of low calorific value coal, coal gan, and other low-grade fuels each year, with annual power generation expected to reach 3 billion kilowatt hours.
4: We regard Luoyiliang as a key area for long-term development. We will deepen cooperation between centrally administered state-owned enterprises and local governments, pursue mutual benefits and win-win outcomes, and contribute the expertise of central SOEs to Shanxi's efforts to build a new energy system and promote high-quality development of its energy industry.
0: Drawing on high-quality water resources, localities across Shanxi are developing distinctive fisheries suited to local conditions. From cold water fish raised in spring water to Chinese midden crabs farmed in ecological ponds, an integrated industry chain covering production, processing, and tourism is taking shape, turning clean water into a source of prosperity for rural communities.
1: Shento Spring, known as the West Lake Beyond the Great Wall, is one of Shanxi's 19 large karst springs. Fish raised in the spring water stay fresh and healthy year-round, attracting many nearby residents to enjoy the scenery and buy fresh fish.
5: I've bought it many times, and I came back again today.
1: As the country's first large-scale rainbow trout production base, Shento Town is making full use of its spring water resources, optimizing its aquaculture structure and improving its fry breeding, cold chain, and processing systems. It

0: is also strengthening the Shantou cold water fish brand and promoting deeper integration between fisheries and rural tourism, turning spring water into a source of vitality for rural revitalization. As autumn sets in, rows of crab ponds in Gaocheng Village, Sanhe Town, Guxian County, Linfen, shimmer in the sunlight. It is now a key period for caring for Chinese mitten crabs.The crabs are growing well and are expected to generate around 320,000 yuan, or about $47,700 in sales.
1: We can earn money right near home, which gives us a real sense of security.
0: Thanks to the quality ensured by ecological farming in flowing water, the Chinese mitten crabs here have now gained a foothold in surrounding markets.Buyers are approaching the farm directly, and sales remain stable.

0: Recently, several energy transition projects in Shanxi have reached key milestones, injecting strong momentum into green and low-carbon development and high-quality economic growth. Drawing on its high-quality water resources, localities across Shanxi are developing distinctive fisheries suited to local conditions, helping advance rural revitalization. With their mottled red patina and green corrosion, Jing-style brown spears exude an enduring sense of antiquity, embodying the wisdom and craftsmanship of the ancestors over thousands of years. Hello and welcome to Exploring Shanxi. I'm Huang Aiping. Recently, several major energy transition projects in Shanxi have reached key milestones. The entire electrical system of Phase 3 of the Chongre Power Project in Dachong was successfully energized on the first attempt, while Unit 2 of Huadian Jingxing's Low Calorific Value Coal Power Project in Xinxian County has been completed and put into operation. The projects are injecting strong momentum into Shanxi's green and low-carbon transition and high-quality economic development.
1: Recently, at the Phase 3 Tongzhe Power Project in the Yungang Economic and Technological Development Zone in Datong, the plant carried out an auxiliary power energization operation. Staff closely monitored the screens, recorded operating data in real time, and carefully controlled every step of the procedure to ensure the operation was completely successfully on the first attempt with zero safety errors. The Phase 3 Tongzhe Power Project covers about 684 mu, or about 46 hectares, and involves an investment of around 7.9 billion yuan, or about 1.18 billion US dollars.
2: The successful completion of this energization operation marks a key milestone as the project moves from construction and installation to commissioning for operation.
1: Recently in Xinxian County, Luliang, Unit 2 of Huadian Jingxing's Low Calorific Value Coal Power Project completed its 168-hour full-load trial run, marking the completion and official commissioning of the unit.
3: We applied digital construction throughout the entire project cycle and used supporting digital technologies to complete equipment and pipeline positioning ahead of schedule.
1: Once fully operational, the project will consume 2.4 million tons of low calorific value coal, coal gan, and other low-grade fuels each year, with annual power generation expected to reach 3 billion kilowatt hours.
4: We regard Luoyiliang as a key area for long-term development. We will deepen cooperation between centrally administered state-owned enterprises and local governments, pursue mutual benefits and win-win outcomes, and contribute the expertise of central SOEs to Shanxi's efforts to build a new energy system and promote high-quality development of its energy industry.
0: Drawing on high-quality water resources, localities across Shanxi are developing distinctive fisheries suited to local conditions. From cold water fish raised in spring water to Chinese midden crabs farmed in ecological ponds, an integrated industry chain covering production, processing, and tourism is taking shape, turning clean water into a source of prosperity for rural communities.

0: Shantou Spring, known as the West Lake Beyond the Great Wall, is one of Shanxi's 19 large karst springs. Fish raised in the spring water stay fresh and healthy year-round, attracting many nearby residents to enjoy the scenery and buy fresh fish.
1: I've bought it many times, and I came back again today.
0: As the country's first large-scale rainbow trout production base, Shantou Town is making full use of its spring water resources, optimizing its aquaculture structure and improving its fry breeding, cold chain, and processing systems. It is also strengthening the Shantou cold water fish brand and promoting deeper integration between fisheries and rural tourism, turning spring water into a source of vitality for rural revitalization.As autumn sets in, rows of crab ponds in Gaocheng Village, Sanhe Town, Guxian County, Linfen, shimmer in the sunlight. It is now a key period for caring for Chinese mitten crabs. The crabs are growing well and are expected to generate around 320,000 yuan, or about $47,700 in sales.
2: We can earn money right near home.Which gives us a real sense of security.
0: Thanks to the quality ensured by ecological farming in flowing water, the Chinese mitten crabs here have now gained a foothold in surrounding markets. Buyers are approaching the farm directly, and sales remain stable.

0: 社会发展的重要里程碑，呈现了中国早期文明发展的重大成就，对青铜文化的发展和繁荣影响深远。
1: That is all for today's Exploring Shanxi. Before we go, don't forget to scan the QR code below to watch previous videos of our program. See you next time.